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1: 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Tavo darbui ir polsiui.

me. Nobody told me. It's harder than I thought to tell the truth. It's gonna leave you in pieces, all alone with your demons. 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